0: field trip in August as well.
1: Locals, I'll take notes.
0: Okay.

0: 160 that says it's negative NOx.
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0: My partner's taking a call of a possible intoxicated person. Caller's at Starbucks stating the male subject is walking towards Sonic, picking up rocks and making obscene gestures to passerbys. She's gathering more information now.
1: Copy. Which direction is he walking in?
0: Walking towards the Sonic.
1: Copy.

0: 31. 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
1: Copy. Is it a white male, Jen?
2: Two 31.
1: Go ahead.
2: It's going to be an older white male in a black t-shirt and jeans. He's carrying a bag. The caller did state that he's headed towards Sonic. He could potentially be in the Sonic parking lot. I think they lost sight of him.
1: Yeah, I think I see him walking through the parking lot at the end of the station going towards the Shell station.
2: Hurry, Steve.
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0: It's going to be a David Dossett. Last name spelling Delta, Ocean, Sierra, Sierra, Echo, Tango, Tango. 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

0: Saturday morning. You got anything back on the subject yet?
1: I'm waiting on Jeff County where all this history's out of. So far, David Dossett of Loudoun is ID only, negative locals and NCIC.

0: 331 Jefferson County has one in hand. They're getting me the docket number and what it's for. Stand by.
1: Copy. They do a lot of sight only. 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
0: I will.

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0: Did anything come back on that subject?
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0: I'll be transporting this subject to the Red Roof where he's been staying at for 7 months.
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office assignment, 410 Spring Street. 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

0: 31 transport complete. I've got him in his room.
1: Received.
0: Actually, he's going to be in room 227 just for future reference.
1: Received.

0: 166.
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0: suspicious vehicles, 177 Irwin Mill Road, Crossville Mountain Road. Caller advises two pickup trucks, one tan and one white, has pulled up on his property near the roadway. He'd like for an officer to check it out. He does not want to speak to an officer.
1: Copy route.
2: 60 on route also.
0: Come on, 72, can I see your status?
3: I'm like,
2: back to the spouse proper.
3: I'd like.
0: Talk.

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1: Yeah.
0: 902 Bravo Mike Papa Whiskey.
1: The 2003 Gold Honda Odyssey to a Bradley record of Whispering Pines Lane at Powell. Confirmed insurance valid, negative storm.
0: Copy, thank you.

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1: Constable 1,
0: I'll be on a traffic stop, Clinch Avenue at Lee Road with Tennessee 223, Bravo, November, Romeo, X-Ray. 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
1: 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Go ahead.
0: It's going to be Tennessee OLN 146-749-658, Jalen Mize, Mike India, Zulu Echo.
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1: 66.
0: Ma'am, suspicious person in Park Lane at Mill Creek states that a male subject wearing basketball shorts and tank top, covering tattoos, has been walking for a hot minute down Park Lane. He's walking towards Anderson County Park.
1: Copy and route.
2: 60 on the road.
0: Cop.
3: 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That's probably Derek Farmer, and he can't be violent.
1: Copy. Thank you, Cameron.

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1: 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Thank you, ma'am.

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1: Copy.

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0: We pulled into Highway 25 Market. It's going to be a white Toyota Tundra 194 Bravo, Foxtrot, Bravo, Kilo.

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1: 116.
0: What can your insurance service deal with?
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1: Suspicious activity, 450 Old Edgemore Lane, apartment number 23. Younger black male in a black hoodie with the hood up is knocking on the door, looking in the windows. There's also possibly a second subject on scene.
0: Copy.
2: 116, we're out with him.
1: Copy.

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0: 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They went down the trail, possibly heading back towards the Dollar General. She would like to speak with you.
1: Well.
0: Affirmative.

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0: 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What do the complainants say look like?
1: The blackmail. Hoodie hood up.
2: If you want, roll through Mooncrest. They said it's likely they would do that trail over that area.
0: Okay, well, I'm talking Mooncrest right now.
2: Well, I'm supposed to have dreads.
0: Okay.

0: 159
1: 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Driver is pinned. We have timed out 5.
0: Oh, we can go 5 to 8.
1: Partner's on the phone with him now.
0: Well, 6 down, we're up.

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0: Oh, 16 also.
1: Copy.

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1: Go ahead.
0: 231, can you check JD Arnell? It's going to be close to the grassy area near the plant. Caller advises there's a male, a female, and a young juvenile. One of them was on a bike. The child's been really close to the road. I'd like to check on and make sure they're okay.
2: Yeah,
3: Clinton Highway, Rankin Valley, VA, Dodge, Caravan, Tennessee, 597, Bravo, Papa, Lima, Papa.

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0: 31. Got two diesel trucks drag racing in front of them, trying to catch up to them here. Looks like I got on Kyle around the 1600 block, North Supes.
1: 36.
0: 31 to 30. If you're around North Seaver, then it's going to be a older model Dodge truck with a silver box in the back. It's got a busted passenger side tail light. He's on top of the boat. Let's pull over. Okay. 31, you ready for 10 feet high?
1: Go ahead with it.
0: Bravo Sierra Victor, 5158. Bravo Sierra Victor, 5158. Held on white dog.
2: 172, Tennessee 11.
1: Where is he? You said you were in the 1000 block, but you see?
3: Go ahead.
2: 126-672-632.
0: About 1600 block, 6.
1: Hey, 31, you got him stopped, right? He's got one stopped. He said the other one continued on.
3: 172, driver Michael Weatherington, 1117 of 86, is valid, plus DM, negative locals in
0: two. I got one stop. The other one's going to be an older model Dodge, diesel, got a silver box in the bed, got a busted passenger side tail light.
1: 30 to 200, if you will, follow that up to the county, please. 36.
0: 31, we're westbound. He was going toward Veterans Bridge.
1: 36.
0: 31, I got one detained right now.
1: 36.

0: 230.
1: All right, Myers just called in at Station 1. They said that other vehicle just went up on my
2: phone.
1: That way from Weaver up and
0: receive.

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1: 10-4, thank you.
0: 33.
2: Dispatch, Union County Unit near Charles Seavers and Longmire, or Lake City Highway.
3: Well, got this,
2: 230. Listen, there's a low load attempting to make contact with an older model dog with a broken tail light. That vehicle and other vehicles caught drag racing coming down the boulevard. This truck in question has cut off the boulevard without Longmire Road. They're asking to have us try to make contact with
0: them. Give me your license.
3: I'm pretty sure we'll have that in the
0: way. Let's maybe down for a while.
4: Can't be. Do they have any other description of the truck?
2: That's all they gave me. I'll come back and see.
4: Okay, thank you.
0: Sorry, when I got that video.

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0: Hey, he does not have any other restrictors on that vehicle.
1: I've
0: told him to call back.
1: I'll
0: close
1: it
0: down.
1: Go ahead.
0: Samuel Thornburg, he's going to be valid, negative local, negative NCI.

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1: 31, go.
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1: Copy.
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0: 2:30. Just be advised, county call back. They don't have anybody in the area of their zone cars working at MDA.
1: 10-1. I checked all the way from Weaver up to Longmire, negative contact.
0: 3-6.

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0: Copy. 170, show me your route with him.

0: Hey, they're trying to raise 106. 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
1: 161.
2: 36.
3: Go ahead.
1: All units are in service. Assist THP. You can sign that suspicious person on me at 59 Renro.
2: 31. Your last 4-0-0-6-6-0-0-6-6.
0: Copy.
2: Back around the JDR now.
0: Yeah, thankful.

0: 166. Traffic hazard, Buffalo Road at Eller Lane. Complaint states there's two subjects on bicycles in the roadway with no lights and dark clothing.
1: Copy and route.

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I'm in service, sir. 360.

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0: Do you mean the grassy area where that sign is closest to JDO that shows all the plants down JDO now?
1: I believe so. She was saying that it was near the grassy area near the plants. She couldn't give me an exact location, so that might be it.
0: Okay. I'm here now. There's nobody here.

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1: Okay.
0: One sec there.
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0: Have a call holding zone to suicidal person on Bull Run Road.
1: On the way.
0: Copy. He has known to be violent towards law enforcement. He also has a handgun.
1: Careful.
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He's not been able to make contact with his son. 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He's not been able to make any contact with him in there.

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1: Okay, I'll hold.

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1: 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Go ahead.
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3: 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Just need to get the message.

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1: 159.
0: What are the details of that domestic?
1: That's a Jeremy Pruitt's home scene there, causing problems, threatening the caller. Just had a confirmed fill whiskey.
0: Yeah, Pruitt and who else?
1: It'll be Elisa Siever.
0: Call me. If you can add a Joshua Bridges to the card.
1: 36.
0: 0305 1988, I apologize.
1: Copy.

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1: Go ahead.
0: I'm in service. Let's see if I'm rough for that domestic.
1: Copy. Did you copy us saying that Jeremy Pruitt has a confirmed code whiskey?
0: I did. What's the full name?
1: Could be violation of pretrial release.
0: Copy.
2: 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In 1988.
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2: 7/19/1988.
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0: 154-744-657. Should be a Jalen Brown. 415-09.

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0: 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I've been about to move along, and I'll be in route to 116.
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0: Tennessee Tag, Bravo Charlie Hotel, 7642. 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Something that can't

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0: We'll have a minute.
1: 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Both units in service, I'll have a report.
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came back on a 2015 Lexus I-25, expiration of 8 or 2026, registered to an Alex George out of Clinton, no stolen records.

0: back on an 88 Mazda D22, expiration of 1 of 2027, registered from Brooks, out of no problem.
1: Your Ford's also going to be unoccupied. I'm going to do a canvas of the area.
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0: crazy.
1: I came back on a 2007 Nissan SL2, white color, expiration of 10-26. 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No stolen records.
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0: to the run, one DL and one name and date of birth.
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1: Alright, go ahead with the name date of birth.
0: It's going to be for Madeline, Mike Alpha Delta, Echo Lima Yankee, November Echo, Elliot, Echo Lima Lima, India Oscar Tango Tango, 6-9 of 2008. Can you just check for any petitions?

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0: Steve, thank you.

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31. 31, I have a traffic complaint. It's going to be at the Waggle gas station. Caller advises there's a tractor trailer trying to turn into the pumps and it's got the road blocked up.

0: 31. 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He's blocking the outside westbound lane right now. He's working on getting some fuel put in it right now after I get started up.
1: 3-6.
0: I'll be here for a little bit so he gets going.
1: 3-6, sir.

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0: 116, what are you guys?
1: Work off, he's not busy.
0: 160, do you copy?
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0: 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He'll be transporting ACDF.
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Over the goal.

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1: 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Copy, 166.
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0: 155, traffic hazard 2776, West Wolf Valley Road. Crossroad is going to be Ivanhoe Road. There are two cows in the middle of the road.
1: Copy. 110, I'm closer than he is. You can assign that to me.
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0: 136.
1: Go ahead.
0: Domestic, at this time, parties are separated. The complaint of us that it's been occurring all night, and he just left and went to a house in Oliver Springs, but is on his way back. 324 Frost Bottom Road had been physical, and the female, Barbara Sieber, supposedly had a knife and threatened to stab him.
1: Chopper. 125, I'm around with it.
0: Brief.

0: 136, 125. Both subjects are negative locals.
1: Copy. Copy. Do you get any owner contact information in this area?

0: That one, that's right there, almost across the crossing. Yeah.
1: Copy.
0: Yeah.

0: not here? Yeah, thank you.
1: 136 units on scene.
2: Copy 136. The original caller did call back, said he was there. He should be there in the driveway in a black F-150.
0: Yeah, we're speaking to him now.
2: Appreciate it.

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1: John Lau, 11-6 of 65, if you can add it to the card.

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1: Appreciate it. I'll be around.

assignment, 124 Carriage Court, Carriage Hills, for a female, possible blood pressure issue. There's a language barrier. They're saying she keeps getting up and falling down. Again, 124 Carriage Court, Carriage Hills.

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1: Three, please.

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0: Units will be clear from 190 Hoskins Gap. I'm en route to meet the complaint at the Hardee's.
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0: 136. 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He's in a black F-150.
1: Copy. I'm 36. I see him. I'm out with him.

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0: I'm in service. I'll have a report.
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40. 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

0: 16, Leah Nelson is valid. 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
1: Appreciate it. Thank you.

0: 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He did not give a house number.
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3018 being routed to South Clinton Park. Plains of Ozzie, there's a black cat in the playground area following children around. South Clinton Park in the playground area.

40 traffic stops to block the avenue. Go ahead. 240 traffic stop, Mr. Blockman's Avenue, it's going to be 599 Bravo Mike Sierra Juliet, again, 599 Bravo Mike Sierra Juliet, expect the white and color Ford

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0: 240, go ahead. 240 is going to be a Tennessee tag. Bravo, Victor, Zulu, 8641. Bravo, Victor, Zulu, 8641. Should come back to a white Buick.
1: Received. What's your location again?
0: 100 blocks, match out, they will be pulling this target.
1: Received.

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1: I'm Knox County calling in requesting an officer to meet at the speedway.
0: Yes, I 55.
1: We need to code that. They didn't know.
0: Wanted to know.

0: One traffic stop. Northbound, near the Clinch River, Tennessee registration, uniform Lima Foxtrot, 830, silver Mercedes. They've pulled over into the authorized. 2-1.
1: Copy, that was a Tennessee tag, correct?
0: I apologize, South Carolina.
2: What's the first name? Officer. Briefly, stand by.

0: 15, would he by chance have a DL out of another state? There's nothing in Tennessee with that name.
1: That Wi-Fi.

0: 215. 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Knox, and with the name and date of birth of NCIC.
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0: 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Nobody's inside of it currently. 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

0: 40 Elm Keen. I got a registration run. 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It's going to be Tennessee 276 Bravo Papa Quebec Kilo again. 276 Bravo Papa Quebec Kilo.
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0: 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Name is stolen. Expiration shows May of 26.
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0: 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That won't let me call you back.
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0: Theft of property, 450 Old Edgemoor Lane, apartment 22. 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

0: 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That's local.
1: Eric Myers of Farragut is valid. He's negative locals in NCIC.

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0: One cent, can you call this back?
2: Go ahead, Tilton. I spoke with Waste Management, Waste Connections, and I don't know what their exact problem was, but they're on the way back to run through Park Avenue here. I told them I'd get a fire truck through here out there with garbage can.

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1: Of Rocky Top is valid. She is negative locals and in Seattle.

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0: Copy, my misunderstanding.

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1: 131, civil matter, can be handled by phone, 531 West Broad. Complainant wants to speak to an officer about her brother setting up a throw set in her part of the residence.
0: Go ahead.
2: Your complainant probably got a cold whiskey. At least pending it was signed this morning. 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
0: That's probably why they want me to call them.
1: Signed this morning and hadn't made it there.

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0: longer than get. Traffic stop. Hickory Valley Road at Collins Gap Road. Got a gray Jeep. Fresh Marine GMC. Sierra. 443. Bravo Romeo. 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

0: 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He's negative locals in NCIC.
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40 from exhaust, 100 blocks, I'm down there. 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Traffic stop, 100 block Lynch Avenue, it's going to be a 696 Bravo Golf, Bravo with T again, 696 Bravo Golf, Bravo with T. You come back to Black Edge, 40. 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
0: 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Be on a Nissan Frontier. 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

0: 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NVA injury, car upside down into a creek. Person appears to be trapped. Clinton Highway, just before Turkey Road.
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0: 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I'll be clear. 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

0: 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He's no longer a traffic hazard. 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
1: Stop, 900 block South Cambridge. 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Black
0: 4-1. 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

tape. 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
1: Got a parking complaint. It's going to be in front of 9-14 McAdoo. Caller is over transportation with Anderson County. Say people's parking on both sides of the road and a bus cannot get through there to drop off the children. 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
0: Appreciate it. I'll be around.

0: Sir, Lifeburg's about 2 to 3 minutes out from Claxton, so ball field. Can you help set up the LZ?
1: Corporal Dell Tenner out to do that now.
0: Copy, sir. ...124, last star will be on LZ Upper East.
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0: Traffic stop, 900 block, South Beaver. Yeah, 7099 Ida Alpha. 7099 Ida Alpha. 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
1: 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He's negative locals in NCIC. Only history is the traffic school in November 25.

0: state insurance department business.
1: 215, that's going to be affirmative. It is confirmed through Progressive. Go ahead.
2: 218. Area checked okay. There's plenty of room to get the bus through. Vehicles are staggered.
1: Received. The director, Mr. Golden, stated that the buses could not get through there.
2: Received. I got one to move.
1: Received.

0: 240.
1: Be en route to 1204 Clinch Avenue. It's going to be Shylock's Pond. We got a call from TBI that there is a gun there that is supposedly stolen. It's going to be a Heritage 22 caliber. Serial number is going to be Yankee 73568. Yankee 73568. Again, it's a Heritage 22 caliber. Stand by, fixing to do that now.

0: 202. It's going to be out of Bledsoe County. It is a Heritage Rough Rider revolver. There were 9 other guns stolen from a gun safe.
1: Two 18 just confirmed that's the weapon. Dispatch called Bledsoe County, tell them where it's at, and then place the silence.
0: Receive 202.

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1: I got that one vehicle off the roadway. 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I'll be available.
0: Are you saved?

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1: 1:56. We have a traffic hazard / MBA Indian Gap Road at Seaver Lane. It's going to be an Amazon vehicle on an embankment. I'm afraid they're going to tip over.
0: Copy. I'm going to route from Central.

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0: 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New Jersey registration, Fox 87, Victor Romeo, November, repeating, Fox 87, Victor Romeo, November. Chicken back to a white, Volkswagen, that's Inc.
1: Where are you, Steve?

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1: What?
0: Go ahead, continue. Speed traffic stop. 100 block South Seaver. Yeah, 35053. Papa Delta. 35053. 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Yeah, blue Nissan Cube. 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
2: 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I'm still on top of the vehicle.
0: She's still inside the vehicle. The caller is the driver.
1: 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She's negative locals. 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
2: I'll be about that 800 block South Cambridge. I'm going to be on 50 tag, 790, Bravo Golf, Tango Yankee, 790, Bravo Golf, Tango Yankee. I'm going to be on the green.
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3: 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Citation issue.
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3: 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Can you assign the case number and advise?
0: Case number, the last four is going to be 0068. 0068. And have you confirmed that that is the serial number that I can send the hit to Bledsoe County?
3: Stand by. I gotta go back in and grab it and bring it outside. We're not getting very good radio signal inside.
0: Precinct. 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
1: Go ahead.
0: It's going to be Yankee 73568. Again, Yankee 73568.
1: Received. That would be the gun in question. We will send the hit.
0: Received. Thank you.
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1: You've got to stop. 900 block, South Beaver. Yeah, 528, Bravo Delta, Golf Delta. 528, Bravo Delta, Golf Delta. Be a black dog, Challenger.
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0: 256.
1: Just be advised, we've got this female on the vehicle. Did you advise what record?
0: Copy, ma'am. It's going to be Grossman's.
1: Copy, thank you.

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2: Go ahead.
0: It'll be on the Tennessee tag. Promise we'll back call.
1: 131, I got a civil matter. It can be handled by phone. The Perry 3466, Lake City Highway.
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2: Okay, I'm close. 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
3: 215.
4: Emergency traffic.
3: 215. Caleb Anderson out of Clinton is valid. Negative locals, negative NCIC.
4: Yeah, they're not for you.
3: Only history showing is a truancy law violation. It's going to be 9:30 of 25.
1: 2:33. Go ahead. Eddie Smith of Clinton is valid. She's negative locals and NCIC.
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3: Insurance is confirmed through Progressive.

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1: And?
0: 218, traffic stop, 1100 block, Fowler. Unattended to registration, 499, Bravo, November, November, Quebec. Repeating, 499, Bravo, November, November, Quebec. Should come back to a gray GMC train.
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1: 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We've got it tied up with tow straps right now to try to keep it from going off the side of the road.

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0: 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It's going to be on the 50 South Frontier. 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
3: 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Under Anita Johnson out of Clinton. 31 2027. Negative stolen insurance confirmed.

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1: Copy, thank you.
0: Right. 240. I got a victim notification. 122 Craig Lane, cross Defoe Road. You got off, I'll give you name it. 240.
2: 240.
3: Be in route 2604 Vista Drive. In regards to a theft, caller stated that someone came onto his driveway and stole a garbage can and would like to make a report. Again, that's 604 Vista Drive.
2: Copy. 215, were they able to get a vehicle description?
3: That would be unconfirmed. He didn't state if someone had stolen it or if it was a car. He just noticed that it was missing today and wanted to make a report.
2: Received.
1: 156. I'm about to clear up. I'll take that as soon as I get
0: received.
1: Down.
0: Copy.

0: 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Traffic signal. 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
1: 155.
0: You can get verbal.
2: Go ahead, boss.
0: Get verbal for his traffic signals next day or two.
1: 155, NDA, non-injury. It's going to be Bull Run Road, across of Walker Circle, at a full off on Bull Run Road. Caller advised that she was parked there, and she thought her car was in park, and it's now in the river.

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0: If y'all not busy, because there's visibility is red light, truck signal now until about 6 o'clock.
1: Copy, we're in route to the bus real quick, and as soon as we button that up, we'll have to get on.
0: Yes, sir, we'll get all the calls. High visibility.
1: Whatever. Just be down here, just plant traffic.

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1: 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Was it hot? Can you give me that information on 2 again? 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
0: Be en route to 507 South Seavers Food City in regards to a theft. Loss Prevention has advised that one of their employees has stolen from them and would like to file a report. Caller did state the individual is currently with them in their office. Again, that's 507 South Seavers Food City.
1: Ricky, that'd be in route.

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1: On duty extra job, Second Baptist.
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1: Go ahead.
0: In regards to that call earlier today on Reynolds, we've had a second caller call in about, she thinks it's a BMW. What did you advise about that vehicle?
1: Broken down. There's a sheet in the driver's side window saying that he'll be back after work today.
0: Receipt.

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1: Are you in a standby to copy Polo? Reckless driver just turned in for the Wiggles on North Severs. 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Bravo Bravo Golf 6456. And that does come back on a black 2018 Honda Civic to a Jesse Posey of Oneida. Caller states they were driving recklessly. States they pulled into Wiggles. Caller continued on a factory on Mountain Road, so unknown time.
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0: Two 18 copy.

0: 317. I got a Tennessee driver's license for you.
1: Well, go ahead.
0: Gonna be 152-504-284. That's 152-504-284.
1: Received. Would you like a read back, or would you just like it added to the card?
0: You just add to the card.
1: Received.

0: Well, I'm in first. That's it. I'll start towards fast car.
1: Appreciate
0: it. 1-10.
2: Yeah, check the area. Negative contact. Can we show any service unable to locate?
1: Steve.
0: I'm good.

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Go ahead.

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0: go ahead.
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0: Okay.

0: machine. Comes back to a 2024 gray Honda out of Clinton. Negative stolen, insurance unconfirmed. Expiration of November of 26. Did you have traffic?
1: Yeah, I got an LOA.
0: Go ahead.
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Comes back to David Keys. He's valid. Not your vocal. I got you.

0: 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Stand by to copy a Bolo. Stolen vehicle out of Brown County. All units, be on the lookout for a Ford Ranger 2004 extended cab, four-wheel drive, has black running boards, bent visors. Registration's going to be 584 Bravo Golf Mike Charlie. 584 Bravo Golf Mike Charlie. It was stolen out of Harriman around 1900 hours yesterday's date. Any contact, stop and hold for Roane County.
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1: 136, NBA, non-injury. Traffic's to 160, over Springs Highway off of Oak Ridge Highway. Got a two-vehicle rear-end collision. You're looking for a black Lexus and a dark blue Mercedes. Vehicles are out of the road.

0: Way, 110 Meridian Way off of Lagoon Drive. 77-year-old female, semi-unresponsive. She is breathing. Just be advised, she did have a knee replacement surgery today.
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0: 233, got one to run when you're ready.
1: Go ahead, sir, please.
0: It's going to be a 10 POL, 147, 955, 766.

33. Go ahead. 33. Justin Mitchell of Sunbright is going to be valid. He's negative local and in CIC. Insurance is showing unconfirmed.

0: 25. I'm out on the 10 VA. You can catch the 3 hours.
1: Six. I've got a registration and a Tennessee oil engine ready.
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1: 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Registration for that vehicle is Tennessee.

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1: Good. Tennessee, 786 Bravo Lima, Lima X-ray. The oil is out of God. First is 071-387-291. And the second one is going to be Tennessee 148-143-978.
0: Back up.

0: 55, sorry, sir.
1: 155, go ahead.
0: 155, we're South Charles Severs. Closest call is probably. We're in the 600 block, South Charles Severs. Tennessee 473, Bravo, Quebec, Charlie November, it's a blue Tesla.

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1: Go ahead, engine 3.
0: Patient refused treatment and transport. Engine 3, F3 available. 110, ready and waiting.
1: 3-2, we'll put you back in service.

0: 425, did you have
1: traffic? Yes, ma'am. 8-0's on scene. Also, is that male valid?

0: line 20.
1: Go ahead.
0: Are you clear for traffic?
1: Yeah, go ahead.
0: Both these drivers are valid. They're both negative locals. The male subject is wanted out of South Carolina. However, they will not extradite outside our state.
1: Stop.
2: 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Show me all things.
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1: 125. You can show me a service for crash report.
2: 136. Go ahead.
0: I'm in service assist, and you can take 1978 off duty.
2: Copy. 125. What was your traffic?
1: I'll be in service. I have crash report.
2: Copy.
0: It's doing show me in service assistance.
2: Copy.

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1: traffic hazard, it's going to be a tree down covering half of the roadway, Sulphur Springs Road near Bush Road.
0: Copy.

0: 25.
1: Yeah.
0: Firearms complaint, 2571 Hines Creek Road, across from Carden Gap Road. They're shooting firearms and they'd like to take me.
2: No.
3: Sulfur Springs from Laurel to Johnson Gap, show me in service. Unable to locate, show me in route to that firearms complaint.
0: Copy 153. We've had several calls on the tree. I'll let the highway department know.

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1: Restate.
2: QH off duty.
1: Restate, right, 228. 28, right. In regards to that phone message we sent you today, that female's in the lobby. Restate,

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0: 227, check the area behind Powell Brothers, 930 North Severs. Caller states there is a female on the tracks wearing a black shirt, tan pants. States that she is laying on the track with her head in the dirt.
1: Copy, I'll be in route.
2: 26. I'll be in route as well. You can show me in the area. Are they on the side of the Milestone Church?
0: They state they were on the track.

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0: That's perfect.
2: 27. I'll be out with 26.
3: 32.

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1: Show me back in service, so that's proper action. Notes in the card.
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0: 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Go ahead, 26. 26, traffic stop, 100 Buckland Avenue, South Tennessee, 882, Bravo Hotel, Sierra Hotel. Tennessee, 882, Bravo Hotel, Sierra Hotel. Going to be on a white, 4 drink.
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